0: 26.
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0: Lane.
1: But?
0: 9 Union John Yellow 372. It's a gray Elantra Hyundai with them.
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1: Go ahead.
0: 03-16-1981. It's a Hispanic male out of Half Moon Bay. That's all I got.
1: T-Charles 75, 10-4.

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0: Transient is Timex or responding to the Millbury Caltrain station for unknown age male that's using he's conscious and breathing. We'll have firefighters.
1: Copy.

16, as far as an offer of smoke investigation, northbound 280 and Skyline Boulevard off ramp, it's blue, hazy smoke, no flames, and no odor. 105 Rise.

0: Silver units, fire some off for public assist at 126 North Rollins Road for a safety check on the pool for a alarm. We'll have firefighters.
1: Over, thank you.

0: Charles. In fact, can I get a case number, please?
1: Charles 75, case number 7175-7175 at 1637.
0: 10-4.

12:15, what's your chart? 12:15, it's a welfare check for Dearborn Station. It's on train 148, car 327, the southbound train. San Jose Control advised that there is an autistic WMA in their 50s wearing a black shirt, blue jeans. He's screaming and not physically hurting anyone. They're requesting us to meet at the Dearborn Station. Their ETA is 1813, and they will hold the train.

Well, Regan, as far as I'm out for an odor investigation at 126 North Rollins Road, in the garage there's a chemical chlorine smell. No one's sick, unknown source. We'll have firefighters.

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0: Hey, Charles, 75, 76, 11, 23.
1: Go ahead.
0: It's 895 Main Street, 895 Main, Crescent Bloom, and Poplar. Seen 3 ago. 4 large dogs that were running in the neighborhood. They were first on Highway 1, and now they're in the streets in Half Moon Village.
1: Terrible.
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0: Patients at 116, since you control callbacks to cancel this, subject is calmed down now.
1: Sorry, so 1022?
0: April, shoot tonight.

0: for me. It's heading out 1123. It is eastbound 92 east of Main. It's a large piece of sheet metal covering the lane.
1: 79, I can handle.

0: 12 transit 116, routing 1166 to your terminal in San Mateo. And they are protecting two crossings. Maintainers are not.
1: Over.
0: Call center management, maybe control lanes 10 a.m. Cover.

0: Silver, yes, for the odor investigation at 126 North Rollins, fire is requesting SO for traffic control. They're blocking off the garage due to a hazmat situation, chemical smell.
1: Charles 6, nothing.
0: 2 Charles 6, yes, you're not.

0: Central Transit 116 at 242 just occurred. Transit 116, so 242 just occurred. Info's via SamTrans. This is in Belmont at El Camino and Davy Glen. El Camino and Davy Glen, the southbound bus number 814 that's going to be holding there. This occurred 3 ago. Suspect is an HFA in her 50s, wearing all gray clothing. She's intoxicated, hit a male passenger, and then left northbound El Camino on foot. Passenger is still 97 with the bus for contact. Did you want me to start a San Carlos unit?
1: No, that's all right.
0: Never. And Transit 116, you can cancel. The passenger is saying that he doesn't want SO, and the bus is continuing, and cancel.
1: Perfect.

0: Go 61. Just for info, I'll be on the North Holland side and 62 is on the Harriet Tubman entrance.
1: Whatever. Fire was looking for your ETA. Confirm you spoke with him?
0: Confirm, I did on my side.
1: Whatever.
2: County Charles, 62.
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0: Yeah, with two at Taylor Mill, AS, gray or blue, and AM black over blue. I got 129 there, clear.
1: Time for that.
0: Molest of Chung, Charles Henry, Edward Union, Nora George, first of Nelson, Nora Edward Lincoln, Sam Oshinora, break.
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1: Probably code 4 and set.
0: Temper. Do Charles 76 a Wolfer check?
1: Go ahead.
0: 76 is a Wolfer check at Johnston and Kelly. Johnston and Kelly, the RP is Eladio. Says a male came up to him saying that he was lost. Subject gave a name of David Topkin, DOBN 51, wearing a blue shirt, gray sweats. Says that he's staying at an Airbnb, but he's not sure where it's at, and the RP is going to stand by with him until you get there.
1: Standable.

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0: Charles 60.
1: Charles 60. Sound for error. Case number is 7178. 7178.

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0: Sounds good.

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0: County Charles East 2.
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0: 444 in the house. Measurement unit is on my side of the building.
1: I copy code 4, and what was the additional?
0: The hazmat unit is on my side of the building. They're working on the problem.

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0: Last of Sanders, Sam, Adam, Nora, David, Edward, Robert, Sam. First of Monica, coming. Break.
1: Go ahead. 9/13/1966,
0: 6/6, female. Got numbers.
1: Go ahead.
0: Charles 517-7970.
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1: 10-4, code 4.
0: 10-4, copy the code 4-1 on Pomponio. Break half a million units, paramedics are out to a medical, 1400 Pilarcitos. It's a 88-year-old male, conscious breathing with a fall.
1: I'm sorry, noise.

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1: 116.
0: The 459 commercial report near milepost 48.0 in San Jose. Info's via San Jose PD. They're giving a secondary address of 348 Jerome Street. It said that a suspect broke into a gated Caltrain lot and stole a cement roller at 1833 hours. Is that going to be a local handle?
1: That is.
0: Temper. All cleared up.

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1: 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And I got 2 29-24.
0: Go ahead.
1: You're going to both be eligible. First will be Lassen Berkowitz, Boy Robert, King Ocean Victor Adam, Tom Zebra, first of Robert Common, break.
0: Go ahead.
1: 5-18-1956-56 WM Milbury,
0: honorable. Go ahead.
1: Class of Fine Gold, Frank Adenora, Edward, George, Ocean, Lincoln, David, first of Michael Common, break.
0: Go ahead.
1: 221-1954-54 WM Milbury, honorable.

0: Charles, 6 years of it. Robert is 1031A with a valid confidential deal. And Michael is 1031A with a valid deal.
1: Probably so far,
0: never.

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Diana Galvez Ortega is a 14-year-old Hispanic female, 4 feet 10 inches tall, weighing 100 pounds, with black hair and brown eyes. On August 4th, 2026, at approximately 2 a.m., Diana Galvez Ortega was abducted slash taken from Salinas, California by her father. Her father is Sergio Galvez Perez, a 38-year-old Hispanic male standing 5 feet 5 inches, weighing 170 pounds, with black hair, brown eyes. The suspect was last seen driving a white Nissan Altima with no license plates. It's located, stop, hold, and contact Monterey County Sheriff's Office. County clears at 2013 hours.

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0: Excuse, 10 minutes, wrong one. You left the picket. Paul added Charles King Edward Tom Tom. First of Ryan. Robert Yellow Adam Noir Middle Francis Break.
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1: Good.
0: That's a Ritz calling from room 446. He stayed on the line, sounding completely code 4. He was just trying to call the front desk. Can I close out?
1: Affirm, thank you.
0: Pepper.

0: Excuse me, I just submitted a copy of BOL for 1065 Authority San Francisco PD. Transient, it's BOL for 1065 Authority San Francisco PD. It's not listed in MUPS yet, but subject is Kenneth Uthida, DOBN 43. He's an AMA 510, 155, gray, over brown, last seen wearing a black long sleeve shirt, black sweatpants, Nike shoes. He's known to ride transit, Caltrain, and Muni. He was last seen at midnight at his home in San Francisco. No associated phone, vehicle, left his wallet and ID at home, and has Alzheimer's. If located, stop, hold, wall for check and advice. San Francisco PD, kind of clear at 2113.
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1: Good.
0: I guess it's going to be a dispersal. It's at the Redwood City Caltrain station on the northbound platform. Two HMAs, late 20s. First one's bald, black clothing, backpack. Second is all black clothing. They're both sitting on a bench on the platform waiting for the train, and they're 1051.
1: And for all of us.

0: 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I'm sending a shoplifter at the Safeway on El Camino.
1: Thank you.
0: Call 68, shoplifter at the Safeway 525 El Camino, Sacred Riego. Repeat security. Suspect is an AMA mint 20s, green shirt, black pants. He picked up a liquor bottle, started drinking it in the store. The RP told him he needs to pay for it, and then he left the store with the bottle. DOT is southbound El Camino on foot, and RP just wants admonishment and found no prosecution.
1: I'm pausing that, check.
0: Never.

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1: Yes.
0: He's waiting at the substation. His name's John Hansen, UB 41 of 80. He's demanding to speak with the deputy to get a new court date for the one that he missed. And he's wearing a black shirt, gray shorts, and he is 10:30 a franc for 20,000 out of the SO for 666.1.
1: 75, I copy.
0: Number.
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0: County, Charles 71, 1186 Highway 1 and 5th in Montero.
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0: 9 Adams, Zebra, Henry, 543. It's a tan Camry with one.

0: in Charleston. I'm going to be at 1 in second.
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0: Washington, go ahead.
1: 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ECR, frontage, alley, and Broadway. 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

0: 75. 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
1: Negative. We're code 4.
0: 10 for 71. Go ahead with it.
2: The last first, phonetically, Charles, Ida, Frank, Union, Edward, Nora, Tom, Edward, Sam. Second last, phonetically, George, Robert, Adam, Mary, Adam, John, Ocean. First of Elias, Edward, Lincoln, Ida, Sam. Break.
0: Go ahead.
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1: Go ahead.
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0: 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Just got a county record. The last booking date was 2/26 for 23152 and 273A. The deal status is valid. Shows there's blonde over blue 551/20.
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0: For Walgreens 615 Broadway, contact Stephanie. This has been holding for a while, but this occurred on September 4th. And it was take of some cosmetics.
1: 10-4.

0: So we're going to start medics from outside. 1201 Broadway, number 1320. It's for an 86-year-old female, conscious breathing with breathing difficulty.
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0: 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RP doesn't want any contact, just wants to pass the information on.
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0: 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It's a gray infinity with a thunder.

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0: County Trail 75, did she advise she was already in front of the Half Moon Bay sub?
1: Affirm. She was at the phone at the sub.
0: Copy. So far, I'm UTL.
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1: 62-10-4. I have a 20,002 report for you.
0: Thank you. So if this one, I'll take it down on this.
1: 61-10-4. It occurred at 1050 Magnolia Avenue. Contact the RP, John Kenneth, at 1017 Magnolia. 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
0: 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It's a silver Ford with unknown.
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1: Go ahead.
0: 02251991. It's a BM out of Oakland with a number.
1: Go ahead.
0: Yellow 5358831.
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0: Yeah, David 90, 1186, Highway 1 and North Main.
1: Two David 90, I copy Highway 1 and North Main. Go ahead.
0: 77985 John 3. It's a red Chevy pickup truck, if I know.
1: Never.

0: Yeah, do you have 9-10 for him?
1: David.
0: A double loss. First loss of Paul, Robert, Edward, Charles, Ida, Adam, David, Ocean. Second loss of Henry, Adam, Robert, Ocean. First of Valentine, Victor, Adam, Lincoln, Edward, Nora, Tom, Ida, Nora, Rick. 9/13/2006, male at Half Moon, Rick. Yellow 805-1197.

0: David 90s, 1031, county record single booking in June for $2,800 and has a valid deal.
1: Yeah, they get another 29 acre.
0: Okay.
1: Double last, first last of Vistera, Boy, Edward, Charles, Edward, Robert, Robert, Adam, second last of Ramirez, Colin with a Z, first of Brianna, Boy, Robert, Ida, Adam, Nora, Adam. Right. 12-7-2004, a female half moon, right?
0: Good.
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0: Copy, one in me.

0: Charles 62, civil issue. 62, it's a civil issue, 335 Quarto. RP's requesting a 1021. He's the victim of inheritance fraud. His brother is withdrawing money from dad's account, totaling over 50K. He's requesting a 1021 on advice on how to proceed.
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0: 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It's a gray Honda with at least two.
1: Denver.
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0: Čo sa mi on môcť plne? 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
1: Okay.
0: 02-15-2003-03-HM, half of the day with a number.
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0: County 2 Charles 81. Myself and 80 will be out with 1154 at San Gregorio Beach.
1: San Gregorio, go ahead.
0: Custom California plate. Sam, Nora, Edward, Paul, Boy, Robert, Dushin. We're going to have 4 radio service out here.
1: Cover. Okay.

0: Charles 71. He's 1031 county record, last booking in August for Charles Paul 1218. And he has a prior for 25850 and a valid deal.
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0: David 928.
1: David 90. Yes.
0: 6 Zebra Charles Robert 297.
1: Confirm 297.
0: Station.
1: Denver, it's 1031A. It's current on a 2013 Cadillac out of Moss Beach.
0: Yeah, well, can you send it to Michigan, please?
1: Yeah.

0: 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The grass fire spreading quickly, fires come out.
1: Sam 70, you can attach me.
0: 2 Sam 70, Temper.
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0: 71, Temper.

0: It's just fine to Las Flores and Valverde. We're getting multiple callers. One of them's advising it's a house on fire.
1: CM7, copy authorized.
0: Ever. They gave an address of 1299 Grant Road, 1299 Grant Road, Monterrey, across Sunshine Valley and Valverde.

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0: Yeah, it's about to.
1: Cover.
0: Seventy-one from Sam 70.
2: Hello.
0: I'm code 4 here at the front of the house. 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
2: Hey, from County Keegan.
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1: 75, 10.

0: 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I'm going to get 1670 Los Flores, trying to evacuate them.
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0: 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I have a 1029 verbal for an occupant of a fire.
1: Go ahead.
0: It's going to be a left of Coiler, Charles Union, Edward, Lincoln, Lincoln, Ocean Robert, first of Austin, Adam Union, Sam Tom, Adam Nora, break.
1: Good.
0: Okay, WM, DOB, 0430, 1990, out of Montero, this is verbal.
1: Perfect.

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1: 10-4. And he's going to be the burn victim. We're out in front of 1237 Grant Road. So if AMR can meet us over here.
0: I copy.

0: Charles 60 fireworks. 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
0: 61 and 62, an attempt to contact 210 Magnolia, 210 Magnolia across Victoria. From San Bruno PD, they have an Engelbert Nieder, born in 38 at their PD. He's lost and confused, and they are requesting we contact the address to see if anyone there knows him.
1: 10-4.

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0: the victim gave that to the RP, and then they gave it to us.
1: Never.

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0: Bye-bye.

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0: Charles 62, Charles 61, 1066, District Group 785, Morningside, 785, Morningside, across of Clearfield. 2 days ago, a BMA with a mask on his face, wearing a black hoodie. He was walking by cars and pulling handles, last seen on Morningside towards Clearfield.
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0: 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She advised me that this happened in San Jose. Could you contact San Jose PD?
1: Affirm, do you have an address?
0: Give me a second. I'll get that to you shortly.

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0: 62 and 61. It's the 422 District Court at the Millbury train station. I've got a darker skinned male in his 50s, gray shirt, blue jeans, was carrying a medium sized dog and a black duffel bag. Said to the RP, "I'm going to kill you," after the RP told him to take his dog off the seat. The subject left the train station last scene, walking towards the social eatery.
1: 10-4.
2: 6-1, copy. And where's RP?
0: I don't have anything further other than the train station. Her name's Charlene. 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
1: 10-4.

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0: 10-4, where are you two? You can clear it out.
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1: Okay.
0: What's wrong with them?
1: Okay.

0: Todo se sitúa en su lugar. Class of Lincoln Union, Charles King, Adam, David Union, Edward, First of Daniel, Thomas Owen, Rick.
1: Good.
0: 10-12-1989, mail out of Richmond, Paul Verbal.
1: Good.

0: 62-1031. He is the restrained party in a temporary DD order that has not been served. Griffin, he's the protected party and has a county record last booking in May for HNS 11364. Prior to the same as well as other HNS charges, 140-242, and a suspender of OPO to service.
1: And 4-4-4.
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0: County 2-12-61, I'll be out with one. It's going to be east here on Murchison at the bus stop.
1: East here on Murchison, go ahead.
0: Possibly related to the last call. It's going to be a VM gray over blue with dog.
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0: 270, are you back on 2?
1: Favor.
0: Number 2, Charles 71. To Charles 71 from Kenny. To Charles 72.
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0: To David 90. To David 90 on Channel 2. And to Charles 71. To Charles 71, are you back on 2?

0: you, Charles, if you want to follow up.
1: Yeah.
0: If you want to follow up regarding the issue on the SAM trans bus, the RP Charlene is requesting at 1021.

0: Charles 6162, a dispersal. 6162, it's a dispersal at the West End 1 Old Bayshore Highway. The man is 40s, gray clothing, no weapons, talking to himself, yelling to himself, and refusing to leave. He's not a guest.
1: And four.

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0: Patrol 60, subject 1031 on county probation for 530.5 with search. This is a restrained person. He's got a county record. Last booking date was 8F26 for 11377, 11364. Priors were 602.1, 460, 314.1. And the deal status is valid. Chosen as Brown over Brown 61296.
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0: 2680 Middlefield, 2680 Middlefield, cross the MacArthur north side. Transfer from Redwood City PD. Location's just off the ping on the cell phone. Spanish-speaking female, possibly 415, and she disconnected. We're not able to call the number back.
1: Copy.
2: Charles 12, I have it.
0: Charles 12, 74.

0: Chelsea, so you can do 21 for the RP by the numbers.
1: 61, go ahead.
0: 407 3082 for a Rory Martinez.
1: Never.
0: Charles, we just went back. If we can add the subject to the sweet soul list per Mr. Martinez.
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0: Hello. 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We'll check the business sticker.
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0: Charleston, I'm 97 at the 27 block.
2: Okay.

0: Charles 11. We're UGL, the Junction Complex. Confirm we don't have a 21 to call back.
1: We do not. It was a 911 prefix.
0: Oh, thank you.

0: County 2770. Good morning. You clear for my logon?
1: Good morning. 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
0: My RINs is 25186. I'll do the rest in the car, and if you could please log off next. 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
0: 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Good morning. You can load up next.
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0: Duval 17 at Parkland or something? South County, it's pending a parking complaint, 430 Hurlingham.
1: Well, we probably just pending for now.

0: 80-bit units fires them out to a tree down La Honda Road and Williams Ranch Road. It's blocking the eastbound lane of 84.
1: Well, I'm advised.

0: Boy, and you with Katie, you want to cover 1057? Boy, and you with Katie, you want to cover 1057, Bradley Ranch, 640 Highway 1. It occurred one ago that RP heard about 10 gunshots, possibly coming from the south end of the property closer to the highway. Are they all seen or heard?
1: Everyone.

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0: K60 with the units covered. Text at 911 370 F Street, apartment 221. 370 F Street, apartment 221, with across the hill. RP is texting 911 advising that a Brandon Santibanez is there and confirm the address. I'm still landline trying to get further.
1: Yeah, copy. Johnny 2 by 63, he's my testing.
0: 2 by 63, test.

0: K60. 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Can you make a match? He should be 10:30, Frank.
1: All right, copy. And the RP advised he's wanted for DB. He was last seen wearing a black hoodie, white beanie, and jeans. He slapped her last night in SF, and the front door is open. I'm still trying to get the front.
0: Okay, 6, yeah, copy. He should be restrained as well. Can you start a coma?
1: Hey, what could a response you want, coma?
0: She's fine.
1: I copy.

0: 453 County Ordinance violation to your screen.
1: Go for 51.
0: 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It's the subject using a leaf blower.
1: 10-4.

0: Boy, any of your funnest? 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
0: How far?

0: Good boy. 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
1: Okay.
0: 9 George, Ocean Edwards 793, Dodge.

0: Confirm 9 George Ocean Edward 793.
1: Ocean, that'd be a queen.
0: 10-4 with the Ocean, it's coming back on a 2023 Honda. Stand by when I'll run it with the Q Queen. On 9 George Queen Edward 793, comes back 1031 A, expired 825 on a $99 Dodge out of Optos to a Drew Wilson. There's also a pending master file record to a David Combs out of Santa Cruz.
1: Copy.
0: And I found a match on the RO. So far, he's showing 1031A valid. That's for David Combs.
1: Copy.

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1: Go ahead.
0: Myself and K81 will be making contact with that van on the west side of the highway.
1: I copy yourself and K81 making contact on the west side of the highway.

0: translate in SB on part of your screen?
1: Copy.
2: Can I get your case number?
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0: For the ping, it's showing at that address, the 370 F Street. It looks like it's a historical ping, so the phone's no longer on. And that came in at, it was last pinging at 0632 hours.
1: 10-4.

0: Is there anything for listing that sets up the substitution for a safe act?
1: All 18.
0: 18 is going to be a safe pin off at the St. Carlos substation. The refuse is going to be waiting by a gray Tesla in the library lot.

0: Awesome, but yeah, paramedics en route for medical, 1 Bloom Lane, apartment 1301. It's going to be for a 90-year-old female conscious breathing tech.
1: Yes, all right, bud.

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1: Go for 51.
0: 51, it's a 1065 endangered, 414 Clifton, 414 Clifton with a cross at Kenton. RP is advising her daughter left home at 0705 hours after an argument about going to school. The daughter is a Lilith Holt, born in 2012. She's described as a WFJ 5'8 over 150, blonde over brown. She was last seen wearing a yellow nightgown, no shoes. She was on foot Clifton towards Arcola Park and possibly has undiagnosed autism.
1: 10-4.

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0: Hey, David, too. Can you attach me to the 1065 and show me on foot at Arguello Park?
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0: 25922, good morning.
1: 552, good morning.
2: County 257, can you go ahead with the descriptors again?
1: Affirm WFJ 58 over 150, blonde over brown, last seen wearing a yellow nightgown, no shoes.
0: From 53, I just sent a photo of what she's wearing.
2: Sorry, can you turn that back on?
0: I just sent you her photo of her, of what she's wearing.
2: Copy.
0: You always want to want to test for another 10-6 fast.
1: Two boys, 21, so far.
2: County David 2.
1: Hey, David 2.
3: Talking to a hiker here at the park, she says she saw the girl about 7:20 on the trails on the east side of our Arguello Park.
1: I copy. She saw the X around 7:20 on the east side of Arguello Park on the trail.
0: County San 50, do we have any drones on?
3: You got 40.
0: You might turn this way.
1: Where do you copy?
0: Whatever. Got a response. Good one.

0: M50, and just for info, Redwood also has a drone unit. Did you want them to start?
1: Hey, from Nix 87 at Arcola Park off of Phelps.
0: Sorry, did I not last part?
1: Nix 87, that's at Arcola Park off of Phelps.
0: I copy.
2: County 53, do you have a 29 for hold the missing person?
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0: I'll be out with there on the trails on the, I guess this would be the east, southeast side of the park. Kind of hard to walk to, but if he can come and use it because of the baseball field, you know, he'll still be able to find us.
1: All right, copy, you're out with her east side, east, south side of the trails.
0: Copy, 1050, you can 1022, Redwood.
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0: And 40 from 750, 1022, thank you.
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0: Latina with a 29 for her mom. Go ahead with it. And just for Andy.
1: 53 into the California ID card.
0: Go ahead.
1: Last of all, Henry Ocean, Lincoln Tom, first of all, Lincoln, Ida Lincoln, Ida Tom Henry. Break.
0: Go ahead.
1: 5-17-12, female J, out of San Carlos, break for numbers.
0: Yeah.
1: Union 1-9-8-9-7-1-8.
0: No problem.
2: Hey, David, too. We're just going to hike out and meet at my car, which is at the baseball fields.
0: All right, copy.
2: Mary 57, what the David unit?
0: Mary 57, I copy. And 53, 1031-89 issue.
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1: Yes, on Pepper 2, the channels are unpatched now. They're unpatched.

0: 63 for that, paying for the suspect's phone. It's showing a 138 Princeton Street in SF. It is going to be historical things, and they've been set for continuous things.
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0: Last name is D'Amato. David, Adam, Mary, Ocean, Tom, Adam. First of Stephanie, Sam, Tom, Edward, Paul, Henry, Adam, Nora, Ida, Edward. Break.
1: Go ahead.
0: 3/28/1985. Correction, WFA out of Daly City. 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

0: Two Boys 63. That's such a good 1031 show. The county record last booking is in 2009. 11.5, 11.350. And she has one prior for 508 and 47. She currently has a valid deal.
1: 10-4, 10-4.
0: 10-4, ECR and San Felipe.

0: Yeah, it's 2 boys 6 days. You show me out with one UCR Victoria, WMA gray or black.
1: Two 463 at UCR Victoria.
0: I got it. That's not over when you put it.
1: Two 463, go ahead.
0: Class of Robinson, Robert Ocean Boy, Ida Nora, Sam Ocean Nora, First of Kurt, King Ian, Robert, Tom, Middle Star Chase, and John Frick.
1: Go ahead.
0: 8/18/1985, WMA out of Cacher Valley. He's advising he's on probation.
1: And for the verbal, do you have a number?
0: It's going to be all verbal. And I'm going to have 6-3 set this way.
2: Ten four, we're in route.

0: Boy 62. That subject is 1031. He has a county record. Last booking was in March for TC 666.1. Adam, he has priors for 44, 11, 364, 459.5, 10851, and he has a suspended book deal.
1: Sure, I got me. No probation?
0: Negative.
1: No more.

0: 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Six, two, six, okay, show your site.
1: 2-4-6 at half a mile high, school check. What was the last unit?
0: 4-6-2-6, okay, show your site.
1: 2-4-6-2-10-4.

0: Me, as far as I'm up to an alarm at 50 Guerrero Avenue, suite X, for a smoke detector.
1: Okay, I'm alive.
0: Come on. Two boys at 75, civil issue. Two boys 75 or 76, a civil issue.
1: What?
0: Is this 75 or 76? Okay. 2.76. They're at the Hafen Bay substation. RP left their belongings in an Uber and they're refusing to give it back. So they want some advice.
1: Okay,

0: 2-by-62 vandalism report.
1: Good.
0: Many forks occurred sometime overnight. RP's neighbor has video footage of his car being keyed at 80 Spruce Street, number 1.
1: Miller. Chinese 2-by-63, I'll take that.
0: 2-by-63, 10-4, 4-62, I'll show you tonight.
2: You see, I copy, thank you.

0: 271, 415 just occurred.
1: Go ahead.
0: It occurred in the parking lot across from McNee Ranch State Park at 6079 Cabrillo Highway. It was a WMA with face tattoos that was yelling at the RP and following her. The vehicle is a light blue Tesla, last seen going northbound on Highway 1. The plate was 7 Victor Victor Union 326. RP standing by for contact, and that plate is coming back on a 2022 Tesla Utility out of San Jose.
2: Category 61.
0: 61, go ahead.
2: That Tesla's going to be involved in a couple incidents we had in Millbrae. You can look up Sunday morning, about 7:20 a.m. for a 4:15 loud music.
0: 2 boys, 61, 10-4.

0: 2-by-61, was there a want for the vehicle or the person?
1: He was arrested for 148 on Monday.
2: This is the RO Sevilla, Calvin Sabatani.
0: I see him as the RO on this car.

It's in the 40 feet flying by Toronto Medical Aid at 1480 Perryton Street, Coast of Roxbury, for a 49-year-old female conscious breathing.

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0: 9 yellow Victor Frank, 258.
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0: Just for the cat.
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0: And 2-4-71 back. Do we know what kind of vehicle the RP is driving?
1: She didn't mention that. Want me to call her back?
0: No, I can do that.
1: Come for.

0: 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Can you show me a route to the rec center in the Highlands for parking enforcement, please?
1: Seven, code 4.
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1: 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Confirm me that was boy 62 and 1186.
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1: Five.
0: We don't have a list for you guys for today.
1: Copy. I'll call you.
0: Oh, stand by just one. I think my partner has it.
1: Yeah,

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0: Last of toll, Tom Ocean, Lincoln, Lincoln Edward, first of Nathan, Nora Adam, Tom Henry Edward, Nora, middle of Lee, Craig.
1: Go ahead.
0: 529 of 87, 87 male out of Santa Monica, California, Break Friday, Craig.
1: Go ahead.
0: Union 1853950.
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0: Two by Kasich. See, he's 1030 out of Ohio with no extradition. Other than that, he has a ID card.
1: Copy. Go for it.
0: Go for it. 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

0: 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Good morning.
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1: Last of Garrett, George, Adam, Robert, Robert, Ocean, Tom, Edward. First of Brett, Corey, Robert, Edward, Tom, Tom. Break.
0: Go ahead.
1: 07-06-1997. AMA out of San Bruno. Break.
0: Go ahead.
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0: October 63. That's subject is 1031. They have a county record. Last booking was in 2016 for 490.2 and 148. One prior for 594. They have a valid deal.
1: 10-4. Code 4.
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2: Can you please run out Mr. Luce for me? I have a POV and a VL if you want it.
0: I do. Go ahead.
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0: 2-75, 10-4.

Dubois 75. That subject is 1031. He has a county record last booking. It was in 24 for Deuce. He has one prior for the same. And he has a valid deal.

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1: Paul Hemus in Ascension, go ahead.
0: 7, Tom Boyd Charles 232 on a silver Jeep with one. Code 4.
1: Copy code 4, Paul Hemus in Ascension.

0: during this hour that could be en route to Acuna Middle School, 600 Church Street. The principal's administrative assistant is calling in requesting someone respond.
1: 2 Paul 2.
0: 2 Paul 2 10 4. We just got clarification. A student brought a fake weapon to school that does not look fake. Dad is now there. The father is there to pick the student up, and staff wants somebody to look at the weapon.

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1: 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Unit 760B, I brought a request for additional passing checks to your screen.
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1: 2-4 to 74.
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Authority Burlington PD. Attention all Central County Houston stations. Burlington PD is requesting a BOL for 1065 at risk due to dementia. Last seen yesterday at the Burlington Field Nursing Facility, 1100 Truesdale. Subject is a Raul Rodriguez, a.k.a. Raul Garcia, 23056. HMA Black and Brown, 53143. He was last seen wearing a gray or black hat with a black shirt. Walks unassisted if located at top level welfare check and advised. County Clear 929.

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0: That's coming back clear and current, 5 of 27. And this is on a 2008 Suzuki motorcycle. Did you need a cover unit?
2: 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It's unoccupied. Thank you.
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1: report at 101 Arbor. 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She has a 10-minute ETA to her address. She has suspect info for Slash Tires.

0: 6-11, eviction complete. 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
1: I copy, eviction complete. What was the last part?
0: The next one was canceled. 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
1: Perfect.

0: Paul 66er status on the Parker and the Highland. Tonight. Clear for another parking complaint.
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0: 360 Vallejo, cross of Murchison to Black Toyota Corolla, parked in the construction zone.
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1: Go ahead.
0: 2472, it's at 563 El Granada Boulevard. RP is reporting her neighbor has a 20-foot boat in the street that's blocking traffic and has gas-soaked cardboard on the ground.
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0: Last of Torres, Tom Ocean, Robert, Robert, Edward, Sam. First is going to be Jose de Jesus. 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
0: 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Enforcement.
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0: Sorry, just for the CAD, was eviction completed?
1: Move out order was not completed. No one's home.

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1: 1 Alpha 7, go ahead.
0: Sorry, it's 1 Alpha 70. Can you log a passing check at Mac Dutra Park? And I'm 10-8.
1: 1 Alpha 70, affirm.

Boy 75 at 20,204. The current at 507 Street Smith. 10 ago, a U-Haul box truck backed into RP's white Jeep and drove away on Kelly towards 1. RP works with the front desk of that address and on speed for contact.

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0: 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It's regarding 705 Hemlock number 3. Seth Daniel is at the Millbury lobby for a question about a case.
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0: 12 turns at 116. So he's 1022. 12, 12, 16.
1: Okay.
0: 1021, follow up to your screen.
1: So, 416, can you go with the details?
0: Confirm, it's a Jacob. He's requesting a 1021 regarding a bike theft. The case number is 4824. And clear for the phone number.
1: Negative. I'll get it from my MDT. Thank you.
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0: B216 Kelly. RP is a passerby. She's been reporting several dogs locked in a white Ford Astra van with no windows open, the engine's not on, so there's no ventilation, and they're crying.

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Shaw County Station. 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So, CHP and Tech and Volume PD requesting a BOL for a silver alert. A subject was last seen yesterday at the Burlingame Skilled Nursing Facility, 1100 Truesdale in Burlingame. Subject is a Raul Rodriguez or Raul Garcia, 2B2356, HMA black and brown, 53143, at risk due to dementia. Last seen wearing a gray or black hat with a black shirt, walks unassisted, located, stop, hold, advised, County Clear, 1152.

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0: A Super 72, a harassment report. 1128 Crescent Street in Montero.
1: What?
0: Our piece name is Gail, and she said she got a ticket on a vehicle that was parked in her own backyard. She thinks it's retaliation from one of her neighbors because she called on them for doing fireworks.
1: I'll give them a call.
0: Hi, Jeff.

0: So you want to take from the passing track?
1: 71.
0: Okay, from just advising 10A from the passing track.
1: Several.

0: Hi, Super 75.
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0: 75, I see that you self-dispatched to this welfare check. Also, there's a lot of history at the address for welfare checks and disturbances.

0: Ce vorrei fare? Running these subjects out, Doug's the son. He's got a restraining order. She is not the protected person. He's also got a county record for 242, 422, 594. And H&S.
1: Copy, thank you.

Ready to pull 15. Top law 15, go ahead. I can deal with this report. And 12 law 15, 10 seconds.

0: A 2x75 2x76 had a 242 that occurred at CVS. The victim and the suspect are separated. Victims at 522 Coronado and El Granada.
1: Copy.
2: The 71 copy.
0: A 71 so far.

0: to my C5.
1: Sony 5, go ahead.
0: Just confirm, one's at CVS and the other one's at Coronado.
1: The victim's home at Coronado. I'm just trying to get this straight right now. Give me just a moment. At 2x75, it occurred at the CVS. Victim's name is... I didn't get the victim's name. She's landline with fire right now. She got hit in the mouth. She's 69 years old. And the suspect is her friend, Lisa Galvin, that lives in an address in El Granada. But the victim is now home at 522 Coronado.
0: Copy, I'll be right there.
1: 75-4. And so wait, when I just switched on the phone. And the Moss Beach call, the welfare check, that's cleared out, correct? The 75.
0: April.
1: And the suspect lives at 1039 Ferdinand.

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1: Two Sam 79, go ahead.
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1: Careful, good morning.

0: It's a 7-9 from County. Just checking on Parker. 7-11 Appledore crosses California. It says multiple construction vehicles are blocking traffic.
1: Turbo.
0: Two 63, your status? Two 63, Farm County.
2: Go ahead.
0: Just checking your status.
2: County.
0: Careful.
3: County 2-75.
0: And 2-75.
3: Victim doesn't want anything done. 71's going to stand by with her, and you can put me en route to the Hyper Base up in the theft.
0: And 2-75, 10-4.

0: I am Super Freddy. I have you en route to 2044 New Brunswick on a welfare check. Are you familiar with the hazard at this address? Hey, Super Freddy, from the county.
1: Go ahead.
0: I have you en route to a welfare check at 2044 New Brunswick Drive. Female rambling and sounds angry, and we do have a flag at this address that the female suffers from mental health.
1: Step 4 houses.
0: Step 4.

0: Currently 12:15. Can I please get a case and time?
1: Twelve fifteen, 7195.
0: That's where, thank you.

0: It's your boy, 40 County.
1: Good.
0: We got another call from this address. She's calling and cursing and says, send somebody.
1: I'm farming around familiar.
0: It's so far. K60 to cover?
1: Yeah, I copy.
2: County 12-15, report taken 10-8.
0: 12-15, 10-4.

0: 1186 CTR and San Marcos. Yeah, Bruno.
1: CTR and San Marcos, go ahead.
0: I'm John Boy, Union 905, standing on a silver Chevy Camaro 1 on.
1: Tower.

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1: If it was 62, go ahead.
2: Hey, Mike. Triple A. Estardo. Ever Sam, Tom Union, Robert David Ocean. Second last is George Ocean, Nora, Zebra, Edward Lincoln. Third last, Laura, Lincoln, Adam, Robert, Adam. First of Edgar, Edward, David, George, Adam, Robert. And I got a partial birth date.
1: Go ahead.
2: Unknown month, 28th of 1998.
1: Do you have numbers?
2: Hey, it's going to be all verbal.
1: So far.

0: 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Unknown direction of travel on highway 1.
1: Yeah, we'll take this BMFO.
0: 10-4.

0: 62 from County.
1: Right.
0: That's not where I come from. I got the plate right, too, because it's coming out of Oakland and Salinas. On 9 John Boy, Union 905, is that correct?
1: Stand by. 9 John Boy, Union 905, Abram.
0: Stand by. I'm still trying to run him out. I haven't found anything yet.

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0: It's Super 62, he's going to be 1031. He's got the ID card. It's pending automated out. And no further on him.
1: Hey, sir, copy, 10-4.
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1: Right.
0: Suspects of WM in his 50s with a brown hoodie, red hat, and black pants, southbound on Broadway. He ate some food and didn't pay for it. $2 is the take.
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0: 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I called her back at Cindy, the RP. 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
0: Can you just put me on a passing check at Main and Highway 1 for a transient?
1: Okay, fine. 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
1: Last of Hackwell, Henry Adam, Charles King, William Edward Lincoln Lincoln. First of Brad, Boy Robert Adam David. Break.
0: Go ahead.
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0: boy 63. He's going to be 10/31. He's on kind of probation out of San Francisco for 459, and he's got a valid deal.
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1: 2463, affirm. He's going to be 1031. He's got a valid DL. He's on county probation out of San Francisco for 459.
0: Are there search terms on the probation?

0: Negative, it doesn't give anything. I can call San Francisco probation if you need me to.
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1: Z-Boy 40, 10-4, 2044, New Brunswick. Transit 110 from County. What's your status?
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0: I didn't get a return. Stand by.
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0: Affirm.

0: That's going to be it. It's Edward David 28 Paul 18. It's 1031 on 2016 BMW. It's expired 8/23/26 out of Morgan Hill.
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0: Last of James, John, Adam, Mary, Edward, Sam, first of K, Queen, Union, Edward. 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
1: go ahead.
0: Costa Ferente, Henry Edward, Robert, Robert Edward, Nora, Charles Edward, first of Jose, John Ocean, Sam Edward, middle of Dylan, break.
1: Go ahead.
0: 926-2004, HMA out of LAL, verbal.
1: Tough.

0: 2x63, could you give me the last name spelling one more time?
1: It's going to be Henry, Edward, Robert, Robert, Edward, Nora, Charles, Edward.
0: 10-4. I don't find a match with that name, but I do find a match with a last name of spelling. It's Henry Union Adam, Robert Adam, Nora Charles Adam. First name is Jose. Same date of birth. It's an immigration violation, and stand by, I'll run him out all the way.
1: 10-4.
0: Did he say he has a middle name?
1: Middle of Dylan.
0: 10-4.

0: At 2x63, the only thing I find is that immigration warrants a failure to appear for removal with a Jose and the spelling like I gave you. Date of birth is 9-26-04, and the descriptors are WM53120, brown over black.
1: 10-4. Code 4.
0: 10-4 in front of 7-11.

0: 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I haven't updated last for the 29.
1: Go ahead.
0: Timothy Ferreira, Henry Edward Robert Robert Edward Robert Adam, second last of Roman, Robert Ocean Mary Adam Nora.

It's a Western Sea. I think I found a match on him, but the date of birth is off by a couple years.

0: 63. Can you go ahead with the return?
1: I haven't run him out all the way. What I just found was a Jose Herrera with that same date of birth. It's not an ID card or anything. Give me just a moment. But the date of birth is 2004 out of L.A. Yeah, I just found a warrant on him also. This one's going to be out of Alameda County. Jose Herrera, date of birth 9/26/2000. HM 57140. It's a failure to appear for $2,500 on an assault. And stand by.

0: 263.
1: Go ahead.
0: And you gave me a middle name for him. What was that middle name again?
1: You said it was Dylan.
0: Templin.

0: 2x63. What I found was 1030 Mary out of Alameda County. That's for $2,500 for 242, and that's Jose Herrera with that name and date of birth. Also, I found an ID card out of Tulare, but I believe it's different middle name of Andres. Break. And then with a first name of Devin, D-Y-V-I-N, Herrera, same date of birth. There's also another immigration warrant. And the 1030 Mary says he's out of L.A.
1: County 2x63, can I get the numbers for the L.A. address?
0: Just have transient.
1: 10-4.
2: Do you want to share any X-ray numbers associated?
0: No, there's one out of Tulare, but I don't think that's going to be him. The date of birth is off by a couple of months, and it's a different name. I'll send what I've got to your indicator.
1: 10-4.

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I'm with 12-12-16. 10-4.

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0: 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I sent off at the sub.
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1: Okay, then let's...

0: 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Mm-hmm. I'll be at 1186 Main and Marshall.
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2: Her last name is Johnson, Common. First name of Shanika, Sam Henry, Adam Nora, Edward King, Adam. Break for Delia.
1: Go ahead.
2: 02-20-1991, female, Oakland. 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

0: If she's going to be 1031, she's got a valid deal on the county record in our county.
1: I mean, what's the record?
0: I erased it, saved by the phone.
1: Copy, input.
0: Tifa, Maiden Marshall. Unit, fire and medics are responding on a unknown injury accident, El Paseo and Hillcrest.
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0: 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I call for the 1180.
1: Two four six six ninety seven. 1180 at Highway 1 in Young. 2 by 75, 76.
2: Copy.
1: I copy any injuries.
2: That's major injuries. 1180.
0: Copy. Cut 3 for 1 minute.
2: Have
3: one. Yeah, copy. They get attached to that.
1: 71-74 and CM-70, I got two in route also. Two vehicles are blocking northbound. And now I'm getting an update. They're canceling the balance and the AMR, but the parties need help exchanging.
0: Copy, please. Let me say producing.
1: 10-4. 12-12-15, go ahead.
2: 12-12-16 and I are 10-8, now doing parking enforcement, Palo Alto, Caltrain.
1: 10-4.

0: 5-9. The vehicles are off the road, and I'm 87, 76.
1: It's about 79 so far. And two boys 75, fires responding on a full assignment at 314 Metzger. The RP sees gray smoke to the rear of her house.
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0: It's 2-Paul-7-89, affirm. Stand by this one. 2-63 on 5X-ray Paul Charles 721, 1031 on a 2007 Lexus is current out of Mowbray. 2-Paul-79, which... 2-40, go ahead.
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0: Seven Zebra Union Union 838 1031 2016. It is expired today. No, correction, next year. Today, next year, so it's current. I was San Mateo, 2060 Lexington.
3: Yep.
0: 2-Paul-79
2: County. 79 good.
0: Which vehicle needs the AAA?
2: Do you already have both 28?
0: Go ahead.
2: The first is a blue Toyota 5 George King Adam 232, and that's the one that's going to need the AAA tow.
0: That's going to be 1031 on a 2004 current out of Mountain View.
2: I'm 43 for the second.
0: I am. Go ahead.
2: 28056 Adam 4 on a Toyota Tundra.
0: White. That's going to be 1031, and that comes back on a 24 current out of Milpitas. And I'll get your AAA going.

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0: Yes, ma'am. Is it going to be, do you need AAA or is it, you want me to do rotational?
1: Rotational.
0: 10-4.
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1: No, it's 2 Boy 63 tonight. The case number.
0: It's 63 affirm. 2 Boy 79. Action tow and route are expediting 20 minutes.
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0: And 2 Boy 63, your case number is 7198.
1: 10-4. It's going to be for 1181.
0: Copy.

0: 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All units 10-8.
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0: 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The guy's towing route and they're expediting.
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0: 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Did you that each in our block parking lot is where the
1: in this? Yeah, they moved it in front of H&R Block office in the parking lot. It's a gray BMW SUV and a Toyota Prius. I don't have a color on the Prius.
0: 10-4.

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0: Driver's license number, Union 0577253. First name is Daniel. Common spelling. Last name is Alvarez. Adam Lincoln Victor Adam Robert Edward Zebra.
1: Example.

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0: Can you 87 to the crash for traffic control?
1: I'm taking care of this info, and then I'll come over there after with accident.
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1: That's 1031 on a 2005 with a current reg on a Carmel.
0: 10-4.

It's Super 75, 1021 request. I think his name is Van. He's got some drone footage of someone running from the police.

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0: 9 Sam Nora King 467.

0: That's going to be 1031 on a 2013 Toyota. It's expired. It says 2426. Comes back to Daniel Herrera, Daly City.
1: Just well, thank you.
0: It's Subway 62. Can you start for a fight behind 175 Aviador? It's going to be behind the Chevron gas station.
1: Chevron.
0: It's going to be male, female. WM, he's got on a black shirt and blue jeans. He was on a motorcycle. He pushed a female as far, and she's pushed him back. Mutual combat. Bicycle's going to be a Kawasaki out of Martinez.
1: Cover.
0: 2 by 40, are you in the area to cover?
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1: Okay, go ahead.
0: 2796, 3K, Timber, please.
1: Seven, one, nine, eight.
0: Well, thank you.

0: and units responding on the fight in Aviador. The RO of that vehicle is going to be 1031. He's on court probation. Does have search and seizure. It's got an expired DL and a county record.
1: Hello.

0: Tiny Records extensive, mostly for H&S.
1: They were.
0: Now they're walking past the canal.
1: Yeah, man.

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1: Duval 64-8 from that incident number is 72120 at 1507.
0: County 2464, can you 10-9 one more time?
1: Affirm, is that
2: 61, we're out with the male half at 188, maybe.
1: 161, I got the out with the male half. Call 64-72120.
0: That's all, thank you.

0: Janet, c'est quoi ça?
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0: Myself and K60 will be out with a female ops.
1: I copy.
0: Right, 210 Quarto.
1: Number.

0: Taxi line. Ground is taxi 3.
1: Good.
0: What do you got so far?
1: 10-9.
0: What do you got so far?
1: Still investigating.
0: Yeah, for. Anyway, 63. We're 10-8 or less. En route to 61.
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0: And the other opening at Esper, so it's going to be El Camino Real on Britton Ave, ECR in Britton on a southbound bus, ECR bus number 838. There's a WMA 60 years old black jacket, gray pants. It looks like he's currently hitting the bus.
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1: 63, I copy. She's 1031 county record. First of all, Elizabeth, her last booking was May 31st of this year for H&S 11350. That shows priors for 490.2, 368 as well as 459.9 with her valid deal.
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2: 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The suspect was last seen northbound El Camino from Britain. He's a WM black shirt, gray pants, carrying a water bottle and a backpack. Older gray hair, and the walk's going to be 594.
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1: I want in Ferris.
0: 5, Adam, Ida, Henry, 131 on a gray Acura with you.
1: What's going to be that number?

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1: T-Boy 76.
0: So Pam, Tom, Adam, Mary, first of Jennifer, John, Edward, Nora, Nora, Ida, Frank, Edward, Robert, break.
1: Go ahead.
0: You'll be 0623-1976-76, going to be an AFA out of Santa Clara, break.
1: Go ahead.
0: Adam, 9761-219, again, all verbal.
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1: Don't forget night. 2-4-76, she's going to be 1031. She's the, like, restrained party in a served domestic violence order. Has a protected party, not suspect as the first of Caroline. She's also status prohibited, has county record last looking in our county was December of 2025 for 23152 and has a prior for 602. She's suspended or revoked with services needed. I did route that to your MDT, and she's on DMV court probation through May of 2028. I'm showing a female brown over brown, 551-75.
2: Hi, Kyle. Thank you.
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1: Cool.
0: 51 is at 301 Broadway, 301 Broadway across the La Cruz for buy-sell loan. I repeat the narrative. Employee advising yesterday around 1739, a customer from Florida with the name of Oliver came in with a Florida deal, made a purchase for a necklace valued at $3,200. Advising it took them multiple times to enter the PIN and believe they used a stolen credit card, and they're requesting a deputy response to report.

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0: Morning, it's your boy, 1049.
1: The boy, Eddie.
0: Last, two last names. Ocean Robert, Tom Edward, George Adam. Second last is Paul Adam Boy, Lincoln Ocean. First of Mary Adam Robert, Charles Edward Lincoln Adam, Nora Ocean, right?
1: Go ahead.
0: Year B, January 24th, 1996, Hispanic male. How about
1: you, babe? Go ahead.
0: And numbers are Union 1268157.
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0: 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First name of John, Adam, Ida, Robert, Ocean. Break.
1: Go ahead.
0: 9482 HM at a Redwood. Break for numbers.
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0: You want to stick in 29?
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0: I'm going to be out of Florida. Last of Tom, Adam, Tom, Ida, Nora. First of Oliver, Ocean, Lincoln, Ida, Victor, Ida, Edward, Robert. Break.
1: When I was able to run her out, she does have a valid deal out of Florida. No history in county.
0: 10-4, thank you.
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0: Wait, if you feel up on a 911 hang up.
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0: Charles 61 is 260 Palm Ave, 260 Palm Ave, across the alley in Hillcrest Boulevard. Of the 911 VoIP hang-up on callback, we spoke with the RP who advised her husband wants to wait 30 minutes before calling back for an ambulance. We do have history at the address for medicals only.
1: Just one, I copy. Clear from 11.
0: Hey, from go through him.
1: 25935.
0: I copy 2593. What was the last?
1: Five.
0: Denver.